0: A journey from darkness into the light and a hard-won symbol of hope. Benjamin Britten's Cello Symphony coming to you live on Radio 3 from the BBC Proms at the Royal Albert Hall. Cellist Sky Johnston and the BBC Symphony Orchestra conducted by Zachary Oramo. Guy and Zachary joining hands for a bow. The orchestra on their feet. This piece is a tough nut to crack, Zachary told me earlier, and yet that's what they've done. The writing for the low instruments, particularly intricate. We heard solos for Stephen McGee on contrabassoon, Nicholas Bailey on double bass, and Sam Elliott tuba. A piece that poses so many questions, it makes grand statements, and there is unity by the end, but still seems to ask, what was this all for? The guy making his way back out center stage. For the past 5 years, he's played a 1692 Segelmann Stradivarius cello, kindly loaned to him by the Beers International Violin Society. How did that come about? I asked him. He said it's a long story, but cut short, he went into a shop for a bow and came out with a Strad. He actually played a prom with Rostropovich conducting. I was in the National Youth Orchestra at the time. They played Britten's Young Person's Guide to the Orchestra. He had such a commanding presence, Guy said, made a huge impression on him, especially having grown up listening to his recordings. And how he's filled his shoes tonight. The Prommers want him back. He is heading out a final time, shaking hands with the leader of BBC Symphony Orchestra, Ivor Yusufovich. I think we're going to have an encore. Yes.
1: Thank you so much. What a privilege to play this great music in this incredible festival with this incredible orchestra and conductor for all of you. When I was 16 years old, I sat in the cello section.

Of the National Youth Orchestra playing Britain's Young Person's Guide to the Orchestra with Rostropovich conducting. I thought in their memory this evening I would play the coda of the third cello suite, which has three Russian folk tunes and the Kantakion, which is a Byzantine chant for the dead.